Good morning, I'm Stella with the World News at 11. Negotiations between Palestinian factions and mediators in Cairo aimed at permanently ending the war in Gaza have hit a deadlock. The issue of permanent disarmament remains the primary point of contention apart from the Hamas group. The matter was confirmed to AFP by two Palestinian sources. Palestinian factions are upholding to the principle that any disarmament must be linked to a complete Israeli withdrawal from Gaza. Foreign forces have been urged to leave the Strait of Hormuz and its surrounding areas. Iran's Foreign Minister Abbas Araghchi issued a warning on the X platform, stating that they face a continuous risk of getting caught in the crossfire if they remain in the region. He emphasized that the Strait of Hormuz is not an international waterway. Instead, it is shared between Iran and Oman. The warning was issued by Araghchi after United States President Donald Trump vowed to retaliate following allegations that Iran shot down an Apache helicopter along the route. The United States expects to complete President Donald Trump's long-promised southern border wall by late 2027. Customs and Border Protection Commissioner Rodney Scott said the barrier intended to run from San Diego to the Gulf of Mexico. The wall will be supplemented by electronic surveillance and other devices. These would be installed by July or August 2028. The long stretch of the Rio Grande along the border of Texas, which runs more than 1,900 kilometers between the two countries, will have its own physical barriers. Meanwhile, the U.S. Congress on Tuesday passed a $70 billion bill funding President Donald Trump's hardline immigration crackdown through the rest of his term. The measure now heads to Trump's desk and gives the Republican leader a major victory on one of his signature issues ahead of November's midterm elections. The bill provides around $38 billion for Immigration and Customs Enforcement, ICE, $26 billion for Border Patrol and another $5 billion for unforeseen costs, effectively ensuring a steady flow of money for Trump's deportation agenda through fiscal 2029. Four Central American countries hunkered down Tuesday as Tropical Storm Cristina approached with potential for heavy rain and storm surges. The National Hurricane Center in Miami said that Cristina was approaching the Central American coast with sustained winds of 65 kilometers per hour. It warned that the storm, moving north at 6 kilometers per hour, is expected to bring 4 to 8 inches, 10 to 20 centimeters of rain, with up to 12 inches possible across coastal portions of Nicaragua, Honduras, El Salvador, and Guatemala. One person was shot dead and more than 50 protesters were arrested Tuesday during fresh demonstrations in the central Kenyan town of Nanyuki against the construction of a US-backed Ebola quarantine facility at Laikipia Air Base. Laikipia Senator John Kinyua said local leaders were not informed about the facility before construction began, raising concerns about transparency and public consultation. He said county officials, including elected representatives and the county government, only learned of the project after work was already underway. In sports, football, the head of the White House Task Force for the World Cup on Tuesday defended the decision not to grant visas to a Somali referee and some support staff for the Iranian team. Andrew Giuliani said that so far, no players or coaches from the 35 teams competing

Alright, good morning Langkawi. Selamat pagi Malaysia. It's Wednesday, the 10th of June 2026. Guys, and you're tuning to Activate on 104.8 Radio Malaysia Langkawi FM with Mina Tezainal. Alright, and happy Wednesday. The middle of the week has arrived, okay guys. By now, you know, some of us are feeling productive, some are feeling tired, and some are wondering how it's only Wednesday when it feels like we've already lived through three Fridays. Okay, no matter where you are today, in the office, on the road, at home, or maybe enjoying a well-deserved break, thank you very much for letting me be part of your day, okay? And a special shout out to our duo pagi this morning, Double A and Ayin, Curia Pagi, 6 a.m. to 11, for bringing the morning energy, okay? And yes, now it's my turn. And guys, let's keep the positivity going and make today count, okay? Alright, 104.8, Radio Malaysia, Langkawi FM.

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9: Siapa bakal muncul juara dunia? 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

0: Olivia Dean, Man, I Need 104.8 Radio Malaysia Langkawi FM. Yes, first hour on Activate. And yes, Langkawi, this morning, it's pouring rain, which is, I like it, okay? All right, guys, you know, as the weather is like this, you know, people are, you know, daydreaming. But some people think that daydreaming is not good, but guess what? Researchers have found that occasional daydreaming may actually be beneficial for creativity and problem solving. Allowing your mind to wander can help generate new ideas and improve your ability to think creatively. Of course, you know, there's a difference between productive daydreaming and staring out the window for 20 minutes, imagining, you know, yourself accepting an award for absolutely no reason, okay? Still, guys, sometimes, you know, the best ideas come when we allow our minds a little room to explore. So, yeah, that's good to it. Okay, kau janganlah berangan lebih-lebih pula, okay? Like that, okay? So, yeah, it actually benefits you as well, okay? Alright, 104.8 Radio Malaysia Langkawi FM, first hour on Activate. 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
7: It's about to be so damn hard.

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I loved you truly. You gotta laugh at this.

0: A few facts on Did You Know? The Moken people can see clearly underwater because they have adapted to control pupil dilation in places with inadequate light. They developed this special ability in childhood. On average, a person yawns approximately 250,000 times over the course of their life. Even babies in the womb do it as early as 12 to 14 weeks. More nerve receptors are found in women than in men, causing them to feel pain in a more intense way. However, they also have a higher tolerance for pain.
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0: Alright guys, and that was Anwar Zain with Mungkin 104.8 Radio Malaysia Langkawi FM. And guys, across, you know, many countries, local community events are becoming more popular as people look for ways to connect with one another, okay? From food festivals and charity runs to cultural celebration and neighborhood gatherings. These events help, you know, strengthen social bond, okay? And they remind us that despite all of our differences, people are still, you know, enjoy the same things, which is which are good food, good company, and free samples, definitely. Especially free samples again. Nobody, you know, walks past free food, without at least considering it. So yeah, that's what's happening. So in Langkawi also, we have a lot of charity runs happening, okay? Example, like what we are having Saturday, I think we're going to have a animal welfare, which is a charity event. And maybe you guys, Langkawians, can come and join us at Pantai Tengah and then, you know, donate some and then, you know, have some... towards animal lah, okay, help them, okay, they are also beings, right? So yeah, dapat pahala, right? Okay, so yeah, there you go. Alright, 104.8 Radio Malaysia Langkawi FM. Yes, we are still on the first hour on Activate, so yeah, more great songs, of course.
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0: right, guys, and that was Rihanna, Man Down, 104.8 Radio Malaysia Langkawi FM. All right, guys, you know, Langkawi isn't only known for its beaches and stunning scenery. The island is also home to a rich variety of wildlife, okay? From, you know, colorful birds and playful monkeys to majestic eagles soaring overhead, nature is always nearby, okay? One of the most iconic sights is watching eagles glide across the sky with incredible grace and precision, okay? Meanwhile, you know, some of us trip over something absolutely nothing while walking on a perfect flat surface. Okay. Natya. Okay, so what I'm trying to say is that nature is truly inspiring. And you know what? Okay, there's this one evening in the office. Okay, there's something knocking on the glass window, okay, at the office. And then I was like, what is it? And then, okay, I go and check, okay? You know what? There's a hornbill actually knocking on the glass, window at the office. And then, hornbills, if let's say, when they go flying, you know, they will be in pairs. And there's two of them there. See? Langkawi is just so beautiful lah. I don't know what to say lah. Okay, so yeah, there you go. It's not hantu, it's not anything. It's them. Okay, so yeah. How to experience all this? Only in Langkawi lah. How to experience all this? You need to come here. Okay. Whenever Langkawi is just so beautiful because just outside the window we have everything. Okay. You just walk a little bit and then. Boom, all there. Okay, what are you waiting for, guys? Book that ferry ticket, flight ticket, and get yourself here on this island and enjoy Langkawi. You come here and then you understand lah what I'm talking about. One way or another, there's no way. Datang sini je. That's the only way. All right, 104.8 Radio Malaysia Langkawi FM. We still have another 6 more minutes and then second hour, it is Slay Jams, okay? So, yeah, keep singing tune. Radio Malaysia, Langkawi FM.
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0: Ladies and gentlemen, all right? All right, it is Lee Jam's hour, of course, and I'm bringing you the unforgettable hits from the yesteryears, songs that, you know, that survived changing trends, changing technology, and countless attempts at karaoke, okay? Back then, you know, making a playlist required effort, okay? You had to record songs, you know, wait patiently and hope nobody interrupted halfway through. I've been through that era, okay? So I know what I'm talking about. So now, guys, we have thousands of songs available instantly. And somehow we still spend, you know, 15 minutes deciding what to listen to. So yeah, appreciate what we have today. Last time susah gila, I have to buy cassette kosong, you know, just to record from the radio which song that I like, and then I do my own mixtape. I still remember that era lah. Oh gosh, memories, okay? So guys, because now it's so easy to get songs and everything, but yeah, let's celebrate the classics lah, okay? And enjoy some legendary music. All right, let's lay, guys. Come on.
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All right, guys, taking you back to 1992. That was MNC, Dr. MNC with Apocalypse, okay? All right, and this next song is one of my favorite, lah, okay? And it is by Debbie Boone, You Light Up My Life. It was released in 1977, and it became one of the biggest hits of the decade, then remains one of the most recognizable love ballads in pop music history. All right, and the song was written by Joe Brooks for the film You Light Up My Life, okay? And the lyrics are about finding someone who brings hope, strength, and meaning to your life. And, you know, while many listeners interpret it as a romantic love song, others, you know, see it as a song of faith, inspiration, or the people who helped us become our best selves, okay? Debbie Boone's warm and sincere vocals gave the song an uplifting and heartfelt quality that connected with millions of listeners around the world, okay? So, honestly, it's a kind of song that makes even a cloudy day feels like receive a better lighting, lah. Okay? So, the song became a cultural phenomenon, spending a then record-breaking 10 consecutive weeks at number one on the Billboard Hot 100 chart. And it also earned Debbie Boone a Grammy Award for Best New Artist. And what made the song so special, guys, was its message, lah, of gratitude and emotional support. You know, celebrating someone whose presence makes life challenges easier to face, and let's be honest, like, guys, we all need that person, you know, who light up our life, isn't it? Even if sometimes it's just a friend who remembers where we left our keys, or maybe, you know, just anything, lah. So musically, the gentle piano, orchestral arrangement, and emotional delivery create a timeless ballad that continued to touch hearts decades later, okay? And today, you know, the song remains a beautiful reminder of the power of love, encouragement, and the people who brighten our journey through life, okay? Actually, okay, guys, this song, when I first heard it, it was from Leanne Rimes. I didn't know that is an oldies, but my dad told me, oh, I know this song. This is not from Leanne Rimes. It's from Debbie Boone. Okay, so yeah, there you go. During my time, I think, you know, they revive song even now. So they reviving song, right? So yeah, there you go. And I like the song. Tak kisah lah. Apa namanya, Leanne Rimes ke nyanyi ke, Debbie Boone nyanyi ke, dua-dua sedap. Okay, so yeah, here we go. You light up my life. You light up my life. Okay, dah. 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

Taking you back to 1990, that was Sheila Majid with Juritan Batinku. But as we all know, some of you guys don't know lah kan, okay. Actually, the original singer and the songwriter is actually Tan Sri P. Ramli lah. It was released in 1962, by the way. From the movie Ibu Mertuaku, that long, 1962 until now, okay. But you know, Sheila Majid lah, you know, she actually revived the song with modern touch lah, okay. But yeah, both, I like both, Sheila Majid style and P. Ramli style. But yeah, both sedap lah, okay. Beautiful song, right? Okay, let's move on to the next number that I'm going to play next. Okay, this is a song, actually, it was written and recorded in 1973 by Bob Dylan for the soundtrack of the film Pat Garrett and Billy the Kid, okay, Knocking on Heaven's Door. The song tells the story of a dying lawman who feels he is approaching the end of his life. You know, it's simple yet powerful lyrics. You know, use the image of knocking on heaven's door as metaphor for death. Okay, death, acceptance, and the journey into the unknown. Okay, rather than being sad or fearful, the song carries a sense of peace and the sense of peace lah, okay, which is the reason it has resonated with listeners for generations, okay. The repeated chorus is hauntingly beautiful, proving that sometimes, you know, the simplest words can carry the deepest emotions, okay. You know, guys, it's one of those songs where four lines can say more than some people manage in a whole novel. Right? So over the years, many artists have recorded their own version, including Eric Clapton, whose rendition brought a blues rock flavor to the classic. And Clapton's version highlights his signature guitar style and soulful vocals, giving the song a slightly different emotional texture while seeing through to its original message lah. And the song has become one of the most covered tracks in rock history because its themes of mortality, reflection, and peace are universal. Okay, guys? And let's be honest lah. When a song, you know, survives decades and, you know, multiple generations, okay, and countless cover version, that's a sign that, you know, it has something special to say lah. So today, guys, whether you listen to the original by Bob Dylan or the version by Eric Clapton, Knocking on Heaven's Door, you know, the song remains a timeless classic about life's final chapter and the quiet acceptance that comes with it. Deep, isn't it? But I love the song. So yeah, the version that I'm gonna play is by Eric Clapton. So here we go.

0: Cultivate.
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0: Alright guys, Counting Crows, Vanessa Carlton, a Big Yellow Taxi, and it is already 12:49 on the clock right now, 11 more minutes to go, and we're gonna take a short break for our radio for the latest updates from our radio news center in Angkasa Puri, Kuala Lumpur. Alright, and for listeners in Langkawi, today's Zuhur prayer time is at 1:22. Okay, take that. Guys, take that moment, okay, to pause, to reflect and recharge before we continue with the rest of the day, okay? So, yeah, and definitely, I will be right back after the news.
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14: Siapa bakal muncul juara dunia? 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Major strong, strong.
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A good Wednesday afternoon and Salam Malaysia Madani. My name is Mutesh Chan for Primate One. 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

0: The world is currently facing a shortage of leadership clarity rather than power. Speaking at the Nikkei Forum on Navigating Strategic Uncertainty, Prime Minister Dato Sri Anwar Ibrahim urged renewed global cooperation to address mounting geopolitical challenges, while stressing that effective leadership requires a clear sense of direction amid global uncertainty. He said the world does not lack power, but clarity, with institutions needing reform and renewal rather than abandonment, cooperation preferred over division, and leadership requiring initiative rather than resignation. The Premier's address was the first item on the agenda of the 31st Nikkei Forum. At the same event, Dato' Sri Anwar has also called on Asian nations to take a more active and dynamic role in shaping the region's future as it faces growing geopolitical challenges. He said the current global uncertainties did not emerge by chance, but are the result of an outdated geopolitical approach. According to the Prime Minister, this approach continues to be driven by dominance and competition for influence among the world's major powers.
1: The continuing tragedy in Gaza, Lebanon, tensions in West Asia, you call Middle East, and the compounding global effects and the prolonged war in Ukraine remind us on the fragility of peace and the limits of international consensus. These are urgent and pressing concerns directly impacting the very fabric of international order.
0: Meanwhile, Dato' Sri Anwar Ibrahim said sovereign countries should not be timid in defending free trade and opposing punitive tariffs or discriminatory policies. During a question and answer session following his keynote address at the Nikkei Forum in Tokyo, Japan today, he said as a sovereign interdependent country, Malaysia took its position on tariffs very clearly and has been appealing to countries to be more affirmative and more pronounced in their views on free trade and multilateralism. He said it is of critical importance for ASEAN to continue engaging vibrantly and aggressively with all countries while maintaining its centrality and independent stance. The Premier further added that the Japanese government and industry's support is critical to help Malaysia build its capabilities in advanced technologies, particularly semiconductors, artificial intelligence, AI, quantum computing, and advanced packaging. The country is positioning itself to move beyond traditional growth sectors by embracing digitalization, AI, and other emerging technologies, while strengthening its role as a regional semiconductor hub. In the meantime, resilient domestic demand and still contained underlying inflation should allow Bank Negara Malaysia to keep the overnight policy rate, or OPR, at 2.75% throughout 2026. Kenanga Investment Bank Berhad, in a research note, said headline inflation had remained benign, though sustained disruptions around the Strait of Hormuz continued to pose upside risks via higher imported fuel, fertilizer and logistics costs. And now look at stocks. At 12:30 p.m., there were 339 gainers, 626 losers and 472 counters traded unchanged on the Bursa Malaysia. The FBM KLCI was at 1,681.25, up 5.75 points. Turnover was at 2.566 billion shares, valued at 1.22 billion ringgit. In other news, the Kuala Lumpur High Court has ordered Datin Sri Rosmah Mansor to pay 67.5 million ringgit to Lebanon-based jeweller Global Royalty Trading SAL within 1 month from today over the loss of 43 pieces of jewellery. Judge Datuk Kuih Chiu Soon made the order after allowing a suit filed by Global Royalty against Datin Sri Rosmah. The judge also ordered the wife of former Prime Minister Datuk Sri Najib Razak to pay costs of 75,000 ringgit each to Global Royalty and the third parties, namely the Inspector General of Police and the Malaysian government. And coming up in foreign news, Hamas says acceptable approaches reached on contentious Gaza ceasefire issues. The Palestinian movement Hamas said Tuesday that acceptable approaches had been reached on the contentious issues of a Gaza ceasefire agreement with Israel following talks in Cairo. Hamas spokesman Hazim Qasim told Anadolu that discussions in the Egyptian capital had produced

0: and has risen to 3,666, with 11,321 others wounded as Israeli strikes and shelling across the country continued. According to data released by Lebanon's Public Health Emergency Operations Center, the latest update comes as fresh violence continued on Tuesday, with at least 16 people killed and dozens injured in a wave of Israeli airstrikes and drone attacks across southern Lebanon. Lebanon's national news agency, along with local search and rescue officials, said that the deadliest attack targeted a residential area in the southern city of Tyre, where 8 people were killed and 32 others were wounded. Separately, Prime Minister Mark Carney's government is expected to introduce legislation as soon as Wednesday that could ban children younger than 16 from social media platforms and establish a new digital safety regulator. Citing CBC News, according to the report, the bill, listed as the Digital Safety Act and the Digital Safety Commission of Canada Act, would also seek to mitigate harms caused by the rise of artificial intelligence chatbots. The legislation comes as several countries move to restrict social media access to minors and ahead of the G7 summit in France, where the issue is expected to be raised. And on to sports. England manager Thomas Tuchel doesn't rank his team among the favourites for the World Cup, but believes they are in a good place heading into the tournament and can dare to dream about lifting the trophy. At a press conference in Palm Beach Gardens, Florida, ahead of their World Cup warm-up match against Costa Rica, Tuchel reckons the six-decade drought since the nation's solitary triumph in 1966 counted against them.
1: No, we're not the top favourites. We can't be because we haven't won it for so many years. There are like proven winners in the tournament with more success in recent tournaments. So these are the favourites and we compete for the trophy. Dream big and we know what it takes. If you dream big, it comes with responsibility. Responsibility is on the effort. So this is where the focus is. We want to compete. We see ourselves as competitors, as challengers, and we want to go all the way, but I don't think that we are the heavy favourites.
0: And finally, Irish opposition parties have urged the government to support motions urging the country to refuse to play a football match with Israel. Joanna Brin, Sinn Féin's sports spokesperson, told reporters in Dublin that the government and the Football Association of Ireland should do the right thing and refuse to participate. It comes ahead of a Sinn Féin party's motion due to be debated later and a Social Democrats motion on Wednesday amid public opposition in Ireland to the country's upcoming international football match against Israel.

And now to end the bulletin, let's have a look at the headlines again. World needs directions, not more power. And Japan's support crucial for Malaysia's push into advanced technologies. And that was Prime at 1, prepared by Aida Tahir. Salam Malaysia Madani, and thank you for tuning in.

that was the latest updates from our regional center in Angkasa Puri, Kuala Lumpur. Welcome back to Activate. And we are now entering our three, this stage of the day where, you know, concentration starts negotiating with hunger. Okay, guys, if your energy is fading, try stepping away from your screen for a few minutes, okay? Stretch, move around, or simply enjoy a short mental break, okay? And just a reminder for you guys for today, not every thought deserves a meeting, okay? Sometimes, you know, we spend hours analyzing situations, you know, replaying conversations and imagining worst case scenarios that never happen, okay? You know, overthinking often, you know, creates problems that don't actually exist lah, lebih kurang like that, okay? So if you've done your best and made a

reasonable decision, you know, allow yourself to move forward. Remember that your brain occasionally acts like an internet browser with 47 tabs open at once. Sometimes, you know, it's okay to close a few, like that. Get what I mean, right? Okay. And guys, our motivational quote for today, progress is impossible without change. Okay, so growth often requires us to step outside our comfort zones, you know, try new things and embrace uncertainty. Change can feel uncomfortable at first, okay, but it's often where the most valuable opportunities are found, okay? The person you want to become is usually waiting just beyond the things you are afraid to try, okay? Yeah. So, once again, guys, Zoho prayer time for Langkawi today is at 1:22. Let's continue praying for peace, strength and hope for people facing hardship around the world, especially our brothers and sisters in Palestine, okay? And never stop praying for them, okay? Give dua and everything. And yeah, don't forget to yourself too and your loved ones, okay? Alright, 104.8 Radio Malaysia Langkawi FM, and I will be back after.

Assalamualaikum warahmatullahi wabarakatuh. Bismillahirrahmanirrahim. It's time for reflections on Activate. Although the Hajj is over for the year, we are still in the month of Zulhijjah. So we will continue talking about the Hajj, and this also means the Umrah in most parts. On the 10th of Zulhijjah, or Eid al-Adha, the pilgrims revisit the sacred mosque in Mecca for another tawaf, known as the tawaf al-ifada, an essential part of the Hajj. It symbolizes being in a hurry to respond to God and to show love for Him, an obligatory part of the Hajj. The night of the 10th is spent back at Mina. Starting from noon to sunset on the 11th of Zulhijjah and again the following day, the pilgrims throw 7 pebbles at each of the 3 pillars in Mina again. The 12th of Zulhijjah, the same process of the stoning of the pillars takes place. Pilgrims may leave Mina for Mecca before sunset on the 12th. If a pilgrim is unable to leave on the 12th before sunset or opts to stay longer, they must perform the stoning ritual again on the 13th before returning to Mecca. Finally, before leaving Mecca, pilgrims perform a farewell tawaf called the Tawaf al-Wada. Wada means to bid farewell. The pilgrims circle the Kaaba 7 times counterclockwise and if they can, attempt to touch or kiss the Kaaba. During their journey for Hajj, pilgrims traditionally also travel to the city of Medina. The pilgrims circle the Kaaba 7 times counterclockwise. During their journey for Hajj, pilgrims traditionally also travel to the city of Medina, in particular to pray at the Masjid An-Nabawi, which contains the tomb of the Prophet. The Quba Mosque and Masjid Al-Qiblatain are also usually visited. To Muslims, Hajj is associated with religious as well as social significance. The obligation for performing this pilgrimage is only fulfilled if it is done on the 8th to 12th day of the last month of the Islamic calendar, the month of Zulhijjah. If in a given year an adult Muslim is in good health and their life and wealth are safe, they must perform the Hajj in the same year. Delaying it is considered sinful unless the delay is caused by reasons beyond their control. Apart from being an obligatory religious duty, the Hajj is seen to have a spiritual merit that provides Muslims with an opportunity for self-renewal. Hajj serves as a reminder of the Day of Judgment, when Muslims believe people will stand before Allah subhanahu wa ta'ala. Hadith literature lists various merits a pilgrim achieves upon successful completion of their Hajj. After successful pilgrimage, pilgrims can prefix their names with the title Al-Hajj and are held with respect in Muslim society. However, Islamic scholars suggest Hajj should signify a Muslim's religious commitment and should not be a measurement of their social status. Hajj brings together and unites Muslims from different parts of the world, irrespective of their race, color, and culture, and wealth, which acts as a symbol of equality. A study on the impact of participating in the Islamic pilgrimage found that Muslim communities become more positive and tolerant after Hajj. Titled Estimating the Impact of the Hajj, Religion and Tolerance in Islam's Global Gathering and conducted in conjunction with Harvard University's John F. Kennedy School of Government, the study noted that the Hajj increases belief in equality and harmony among ethnic groups and Islamic sects and leads to more favorable attitudes towards women, including greater acceptance of female education and employment, and that the Hajj show increased belief in peace, equality and harmony among adherents of different religions.

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1: This year marked 77 years since the Nakba, or the catastrophe when more than 700,000 Palestinians were forcibly displaced from their homes in 1948. Entire villages were destroyed, families were torn apart, and the nations were scattered. Since then, generations of Palestinians have lived under occupations, exile, or blockade, struggling daily for basic human rights, dignity, and homeland to call their own. In Gaza, the West Bank, and beyond, they have endured decades of conflict, military occupations, and humanitarian crisis. Yet, through this long journey, the Palestinian spirit has not broken. Despite loss and hardship, their resilience continues to inspire the world. We must remember, the Palestinian story is not just one of suffering. It is one of resistance, identity, and hope. Let us educate ourselves, speak up, and support peace with justice. Because silence, too, can be a form of complicity. From the river to the sea, Palestine will be free. Hashtag Free Palestine.

Alright guys, and you know, we've reached the last and final hour on Activate. Netizen are still here lah, okay? So Wednesday is halfway through already, okay? Which means we are officially over the halfway point of the week, okay? So guys, take a moment to appreciate everything you've accomplished so far, even if your biggest achievement today was simply staying awake during a long meeting, okay? A win is a win. So yeah, keep moving forward one step at a time, okay? And guys, today's community topic is encouragement. Okay, you know, sometimes, you know, a few positive words can make a huge difference in someone's day. Okay, and you never truly know what challenges other person may be facing, you know. Maybe just a simple compliment, a kind message, or word of support can, you know, provide motivation when it's needed most. Guys, you know what? Encouragement doesn't cost a thing. Not even a single cent. But its impact can last much longer than we realize. Okay? And then without you, you know, without realizing that you're actually doing good deeds for other people. So yeah, there you go. Pahala. Kan? It's a win-win situation. Alright guys, keep singing tune. Radio Malaysia Langkawi FM. Last and final hour on Activate.

0: is the last and final hour on Activate. Yes, that was a Bola song lah. Alright, guys, the wonders of science and nature for today. Okay, lightning. Okay, it's one of nature's most powerful and spectacular displays. Okay, it occurs when electrical charges build up inside clouds and are suddenly released. Okay, so this release of energy creates a bright flash of light and a loud sound known as thunder. Okay, so a single lightning bolt can reach temperatures hotter than the surface of the sun, guys. Okay, yeah, just something to know about. Okay, and despite lasting only a fraction of a second, it carries an enormous amount of energy. So scientists continue to study lightning to better understand how it forms and how to protect people from its dangers. Okay, and lightning also plays a role in nature. It helps release nitrogen into the soil, which plants need to grow. This means, guys, that lightning contributes to the nature cycle that supports life on Earth, without we knowing, isn't it? So, guys, whenever we see a thunderstorm, we are actually witnessing a powerful example of science and nature working together. It's beautiful and awe-inspiring. Okay, I don't know about you guys, but I really love to watch the lightning. And you know, I don't know, it's just so pretty, so beautiful. And I tried to catch it there was this one time I was at Pantai Tengah, and it was raining a little bit, and there's lightning. I tried to capture on my phone, but I couldn't get it because the moment senang cakap tak ada rezeki lah, but sumpah lawa gila, okay? So without we knowing, they actually, it's not just a lightning and thunder, whatever it is, it actually contributes to the natural cycle that supports life on Earth. Okay, bukan suka-suka je dekat situ. That's something to know about lah, knowledge sikit lah untuk petang ni. Okay, guys, alright, keep singing tune Radio Malaysia Langkawi FM. Yes, more great songs, of course. 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

0: Hi guys, and that was Tiara Jacqueline, Asmara Dana. Alright, and it is already 2:34 on the clock right now. Looks like I still have, oh gosh, I'm stretching. less than 30 minutes to go before I go off, okay? And guys, here's another Wonders of Science and Nature, okay? The Incredibles of Incredibles. No lah, The Incredibles of The Incredible Power of Whales. Okay, whales are the largest animals on Earth. Yet, you know, they survive by feeding on some of the smallest creatures in the ocean. Okay, so the blue whale, for example, can grow longer than a basketball court. It's white and weigh more than 100 tons. Oh gosh, huge, isn't it? Okay, so despite this enormous size, whales are gentle giants. They communicate through songs and sounds that can travel hundreds of kilometers underwater. And scientists study these sounds to learn more about whale behavior and communication. Okay, so whales play an important role in maintaining healthy ocean, and you know, their movements help circulate nutrients through the water, supporting the marine ecosystem and helping other sea creatures thrive. Okay, and these magnificent animals remind us of the wonders hidden beneath the ocean surface, guys. Their size, intelligence, and importance to the environment make them one of nature's most extraordinary creations. You know, I always dream, I know that they are, okay, we don't know whether they are tame or they are friendly or whatever, right? But I always dream that I can swim with them. I don't know why. Oh gosh, I think, I don't know, maybe it's just a dream and maybe I will achieve it someday, I never know. But I, because you see videos a lot on your on social media, right? When people actually, they can touch them and then they actually communicate, and then I find it really fascinating. I don't know, here in our ocean we don't have whales, I don't think so, right? Not in Langkawi. Langkawi, yes, we have dolphins but not whales. But my dream lah, if let's say boleh jumpa whale, okay? Yeah, that's it. Natia Berangan. Alright, and 2:37, and I still have more songs to go. And yeah, keep singing tune, okay? Don't go anywhere. I'll be here until 3 o'clock. Sikit lagi.
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14: Siapa bakal muncul juara dunia? 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

Alright guys, a prodigy with Breathe, and you know, last lah, okay? Expert continue to encourage lifelong learning, guys, regardless of age, okay? Remember that. Learning a new skill, language, hobby, or subject helps keep the mind active and engaged, okay? And it also builds confidence and open doors to new opportunities, okay? The hardest part is actually, you know, getting started lah. After that, it is mostly googling things and pretending you knew all the answer all along. So yeah, nak start tu memang susah sikit. But once you dah start, I don't think so that you want to stop. Okay, so yeah, the benefits of learning new things, guys. Takkan rugi lah. It will not rugi you, okay? And I guess that's all for today's edition of Activate with me, Natia Zainal, right here on 104.8 Rhythm Malaysia Langkawi FM. And guys, thank you very much for sharing part of your Wednesday with me. And I hope today's music, stories and conversations, you know, brought a little extra joy to your day. And up next, we have DJ Hafiz, again, with more great tunes. And entertainment coming your way, of course. And until today is what day? Wednesday, okay? Wednesday, Natia. So tomorrow is Thursday. Until tomorrow lah. Okay, guys, stay positive, stay curious, and remember, every day may not be perfect, but every day gives us a new opportunity to start again. Okay, this is Natia Zainal signing off with love, music, smiles, and enough jokes to get us through the rest of the week. Okay, and guys, as usual, this one memang takkan lupa. Here's my cheesy, cheeky, cringy. Bye-bye!

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